0: Here's a crab tap dancing.
1: That was random.
0: And so is this.
2: Jack.
0: Jack.
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1: You can go your own way. Go your own way. You can call it another lonely day.

Jack, answering all the important questions in life. 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Jack 96.9.

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1: That was random.
0: And so was this.
2: Jack.
0: Jack.
2: 80s, 90s, more.

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1: Take this pink ribbon off my eyes. I'm exposed, but it's no big surprise. 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This world is forcing me to hold your hand.

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1: Don't believe me, just watch.
0: Classy.
2: Sweet dreams are made of these.
0: And a little bit badassy. '80s, '90s, more. Jack 96.9.

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1: 90s,
0: more. Jack 96.9.

0: another Jack Father's Day gift idea.
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2: Uh-huh. That's what I heard, too.

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1: That was random. And so is this.
2: Jack. 80s, 90s, more.

0: 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That was random. And so is this.
1: Jack.
0: Jack.
1: 80s, 90s, more.

0: Another reading of Jack Poetry.
1: 1, 2, 3. Ah, my baby don't mess around because she loves me so. And this I know for show.

0: 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That was random. And so is this.
1: Jack.
0: Jack.
1: 80s, 90s, more.

0: another reading of Jack Poetry.
1: The last known survivor stalks his prey in the night. He's watching us all with the eye of the tiger.

0: Jack. Jack. Putting the O in radio. '80s.
1: '90s.
0: More.
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